Welcome back, people. You're listening to Dr. Groove on Radioactive International, and this is show number 2 in volume 4. And unbeknownst to me, the way this works is I start off with a song and then I start another song. So we started with X-Ray, and then it was the Beta Band would Push It Out, because I believe they are touring again. Legion of One. Oh, I saw them, and the lead singer was wearing a t-shirt that said support your cult leaders, your local cult leaders. So I think it was an ecological program. The Beta Band then followed Legion of One with, well, Legion of One followed the Beta Band with A Machine for All Things, then the Beta Band again with The Hard One, which examples, well, kind of, it's a riff on Turn Around Bright Eyes, whatever, that one. And then Mogwai with Acid Food, and then Boards of Canada finished the set off with Cold Earth. And what I didn't realise was there was a Scottish theme running through it all, except for, with the exception of X-Ray, who I believe is, you know, East Coast, New York, somewhere around there, anyway. Okay, so the next tune I'm going to play is something by Pharoah Sanders, and it's kind of mind-blowing. And even though I've been a fan for a long time, I haven't heard this played out, or I just accidentally came across it and played it out here in full, and I thought that was a wonderful opportunity to share the exact same experience. So this is Pharoah Sanders with Harvest Time by Pharoah Sanders.